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1: Walls 102 weather.
2: A flood advisory continues until 7 p.m. tonight. Chance for storms tonight. Otherwise, cloudy skies expected. Lows level off around 70. That's your updated forecast from Shaw Local Radio. Right now, it's 73 degrees.
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7: A flood advisory continues until 7 p.m. tonight. Chance for storms tonight. Otherwise, cloudy skies expected. Lows level off around 70. That's your updated forecast from Shaw Local Radio. Right now, it's 73 degrees.
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1: A flood advisory continues until 7 p.m. tonight. Chance for storms tonight. Otherwise, cloudy skies expected. Lows level off around 70. That's your updated forecast from Shaw Local Radio. Right now, it's 73 degrees.
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1: Walls 102 weather.
4: Cloudy overnight with a chance of thunderstorms. Lows dip down to about 65. Mainly cloudy Monday. Thunderstorms likely 81. That's your updated forecast from Shaw Local Radio. Currently, it's 72 degrees.
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0: Here's your Walls 102 weather.
3: Cloudy overnight with a chance of thunderstorms. Lows dip down to about 65. Mainly cloudy Monday. Thunderstorms likely 81. That's your updated forecast from Shaw Local Radio. Right now, it's 71 degrees.
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7: Mainly cloudy overnight with a chance for storms. Lows around 65. Thunderstorms likely Monday, 81. That's your updated forecast from Shaw Local Radio. Right now, 71.
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0: Here's your Walls 102 weather.
3: Forecast overnight with a chance of rain showers. Lows dip down to about 66. High of 81 Monday. Storms likely. That's your updated forecast from Shaw Local Radio. Right now, it's 71 degrees.
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0: Walls 102 weather.
4: Cloudy overnight with a chance for storms. Lows level off around 66. Storms likely Monday. Highs around 81. Overcast. That's your updated forecast from Shaw Local Radio. Currently 71.
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1: Here's your Walls 102 weather.
3: Cloudy overnight with a chance for storms. Lows level off around 66. Storms likely Monday. Highs around 81. Overcast. That's your updated forecast from Shaw Local Radio. Currently 71.
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4: A Spring Valley man pleaded guilty Friday to possessing a stolen gun, seized after he ran from a traffic stop, and faces up to 10 years in prison at sentencing on August 13th. 25-year-old Angel X Garibay appeared in LaSalle County Circuit Court and entered blind pleas to unlawful possession of a stolen firearm, a Class 2 felony carrying 3 to 7 years in prison, and possession of a weapon by a felon, a Class 3 felony carrying extended sentence of 2 to 10 years. Garibay was charged October 16th after state police attempted a traffic stop on a vehicle with no front license plate. Garibay sped from the traffic stop and braked at an unspecified location before attempting to flee on foot. When police searched the getaway car and located a backpack, inside was a Glock pistol with an extended magazine. The weapon was found to have been stolen. Garibay had a previous felony conviction for aggravated fleeing and eluding and was prohibited from possessing a firearm, let alone a stolen one. There was no agreement or cap limiting how much time Garibay could get. He will have an opportunity to address Chief Judge H. Chris Ryan Jr. at a sentencing hearing set for 1 p.m. Thursday, August 13th. And the LaSalle County Highway Department announced North 35th Road in Dimmick Township will close for bridge repair today. The bridge is located 3/4 of a mile west of Route 251 and 5 miles north of Peru. The repairs are expected to take 1 week, weather permitting. Motorists are encouraged to use alternative routes. That's a look at your headlines with Shaw Local, your most trusted local source.
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I think we're in the Illinois Valley so far this morning on a Monday. It is the 8th of June. It is 6:14 in the morning. We are currently sitting at 72 degrees. A little foggy, a little misty out and about this morning. Drive safe. Be careful. Humidity is at 100%. High around 80 today, and showers and thunderstorms are likely throughout this afternoon. Now, it's saying mainly before 4 p.m. and then also more rain after that, but thunderstorms happening throughout the early this morning. So if you're out, again, and about, be careful out there. Drive safe. There's only one of you, and we like you here on Walls 102. We want you to stick around for a very long time. Looks like that rain could continue on throughout tomorrow morning, but could get a break in it throughout the day. But then Tuesday night, more thunderstorms could be likely. But hey, you know, tis the season. How was your weekend? Did you do anything fun? Let's see here. Over the weekend, what did I do? Well, let's see here. Friday, well, it wasn't really over the weekend, but on Wednesday, we went out to the Pistol Shrimp Winning Wednesday game. That was super fun. Felt like a Friday night, but it wasn't. But a night full of Pistol Shrimp and baseball, it was super fun. Let's see here. Friday did a whole lot of nothing. And then Saturday night, my friends got some land out there in Woodhaven Lakes, and so we went out there and enjoyed some time out there and wanted to go to the beach on Sunday, but as you can see, yesterday it was just nothing but storms and rain, and that didn't happen. So it was a movie day. We had to do an impromptu inside movie theater day, but it all worked out, I suppose. So I hope your morning's off to a fantastic start. A lot of great stuff going on, not only here in the Illinois Valley this week, but right here on Walls 102, got a lot of fun giveaways ahead of us this week. Find out more details on that all on the way next. Let's see here. Right now, we got Jody Messina, who's coming to our neck of the woods this summer, August, out at Streeter Fest. 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

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I'm Danny. Good morning. How you doing? How you feeling? It is Monday, the 8th of June, 6:27 in the morning. We are sitting at 71 and cloudy skies. Still some areas of fog here and there throughout this morning, so out and about, just drive safe. Be careful. What's going on today? Well, there's a Stingray Anthony event going on out at Starve Rock Lodge Conference Center. That's at 11:30 this morning. Check that out. Express Employment Professionals of Ottawa and Morris are going to be hosting walk-in interviews today, so check that out as well. There's a link over on our local events calendar for walk-in interviews at 9 o'clock this morning. Reddick Public Library in Ottawa this afternoon at 2 o'clock, D&D 101. If you've ever been interested in learning how to play D&D, you could do so today. Monday Night Movies out at the Princeton Public Library. That's happening at 5:30 tonight. And a lot of fun stuff is happening over at walls102.com. We've got a pretty cool giveaway going on this week where you can win yourself some tickets out to Old Settlers Day. Yeah, Old Settlers Day. 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And if you've never been out to Old Settlers Day, check it out. 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When you go to sign up, it'll send you to that link. And Old Settlers Day is going to be hosting Chris Jansen. Yeah, Chris Jansen, Hunter Flynn, and that's going to be happening Thursday, June 19th. Friday, we'll have Ashley McBride and Dalton Davis, both really good acts. And then Saturday, Lauren Elena takes the stage on June 20th, along with John Morgan. So concert-wise, looks like it's going to be pretty awesome. Josh Ross is on Sunday. I mean, this lineup just keeps getting better. Jess Jane also on Sunday. And Rockton, Illinois, Old Settlers Day is June 18th through the 21st. Check it out, oldsettlersday.com. Your chance to win some tickets to the carnival side of it all over at walls102.com. Right now, here is the newest single from the one and only Porter Martin. 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
6: A Spring Valley man pleaded guilty Friday to possessing a stolen gun, seized after he ran from a traffic stop, and faces up to 10 years in prison at sentencing on August 13th. 25-year-old Angel X. Garibay appeared in LaSalle County Circuit Court and entered blind pleas to unlawful possession of a stolen firearm, a Class 2 felony carrying 3 to 7 years in prison, and possession of a weapon by a felon, a Class 3 felony carrying extended sentence of 2 to 10 years. Garibay was charged October 16th after state police attempted a traffic stop on a vehicle with no front license plate. Garibay sped from the traffic stop and braked at an unspecified location before attempting to flee on foot. When police searched the getaway car and located a backpack, inside was a Glock pistol with an extended magazine. The weapon was found to have been stolen. Garibay had a previous felony conviction for aggravated fleeing and eluding and was prohibited from possessing a firearm, let alone a stolen one. There was no agreement or cap limiting how much time Garibay could get. He will have an opportunity to address Chief Judge H. Chris Ryan Jr. at a sentencing hearing set for 1 p.m. Thursday, August 13th. And the LaSalle County Highway Department announced North 35th Road in Dimmick Township will close for...
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11: Thunderstorms likely today. Otherwise, cloudy skies expected. High temperatures reach up to 81. Lows around 70. Tonight, storms likely. That's your updated forecast from Shaw Local Radio. Currently, 72.
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0: is Megan Maroney. I'm not pretty here on Walls 102 and online at walls102.com. I'm Danny. Good morning. 6:43 on a Monday, the 8th of June. 71 degrees and rain throughout the listening area. So if you're out and about, drive safe. Be careful. Fixing to be a rainy day throughout the afternoon. High around 80. Could even see some thunderstorms throughout the day. So again, just drive safe. Be careful out and about. And a perfect way to maybe be a cozy Monday if you can avoid it going outside at all costs. Let's see here. What are some things to look forward to as we come up into summer? All right, even though it already feels like summer, Father's Day and the first day of summer are on the same day, June 21st, here in just a couple of weeks. And you can treat Dad out at Starved Rock Lodge for their Brews with a View event. And it's something for the whole family. Thursday, June 18th, it's from 6 to 8 o'clock. And this is a perfect Father's Day gift. He can enjoy brews on the veranda from Coal Creek Brewing, along with Pollyanna Brewing Company. Plus, you can have some Starved Rock wines, all while enjoying some delicious appetizers and food and some live music. You could call the lodge and reserve your tickets through their activities department. And it is Brews with a View happening Thursday, June 18th, as you head on into Father's Day weekend here on Walls 102. Ella Langley, Zach Topp, coming up next. Good morning and happy Monday.
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1: Walls 102 weather.
5: Thunderstorms likely today. Otherwise, cloudy skies expected. High temperatures reach up to 81. Lows around 70. Tonight, storms likely. That's your updated forecast from Shaw Local Radio. Currently, 72.
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2: I'm Charlene Bielema, and this is your Shaw Local News Update. The Streeter Fire Department is looking to use grant money to buy new equipment. The department was awarded a FEMA grant last year for atmospheric air monitoring equipment and a mass spectrometer used to identify unknown chemicals and hazardous substances at emergency scenes. Council members also have reviewed repairs at the fire department's training center after a frozen pipe burst and flooded part of the classroom building last winter. According to city documents, repairs there are expected to include drywall replacement, plumbing fixture repairs, and replacement of a damaged shower area. The lowest bid for the project came in at $21,000. The department plans to bring the purchase forward for a vote at next month's council meeting. And applications are open for the 2026 Miss Marshall Putnam County Fair Queen Pageant. The Junior Miss Division is for girls 11 to 15, while the Miss Marshall Putnam Division is for girls ages 16 to 21. This year's pageant is set to take place on Sunday, July 12th. The winner of the Miss Marshall Putnam Division will also have an opportunity to compete for Miss Illinois County Fair Queen. Applications for the pageant are due Saturday, June 13th. For more information, email missmarshallputnam@gmail.com. And that's a look at your headlines with Shaw Local, your most trusted local source.
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Danny in the morning, how you doing? How you feeling? It is the 8th of June, Monday, 7:14 in the morning, sitting at about 72 degrees and rainy. Wah, wah. Gonna be a rainy day today, so out and about, just drive safe and be careful. Fixing to be a gloomy one today, so don't forget those umbrellas. And again, just drive safe. All right, a lot of great stuff going on over here in the Illinois Valley, including Fiddling for Freedom House. That's coming up on Thursday, June 25th from 7 to 9. Now, Dr. Nicole Norris and her MD Medical Spa, they're celebrating 10 years here in the Illinois Valley with their 10-year anniversary out at the Auditorium Ballroom in LaSalle. And to celebrate, she wants to give back to the community that has given to her. So she's going to be hosting a celebration benefit concert by Fiddle Rock, Miss Casey McGrath, supporting Freedom House in Princeton, which provides safety, support, and resources for individuals alongside families that are impacted by domestic violence. $75 a ticket. You can purchase them by stopping by Dr. Nicole Norris's building or just by calling or texting her as well. That number, 815-780-8264. Check out their details on her Facebook page and again on her website, and just by bopping in, get yourself some tickets for Fiddlin' for Freedom House Thursday, June 25th, out at the Auditorium Ballroom to help benefit Freedom House in Princeton. The one and only Fiddle Rock, Miss Casey McGrath, will be out there performing, and they'll be having a great time raising funds for a great cause. John Morgan right now, his single, it's Kid Myself, here on Walls 102. Good morning.

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5: 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In softball news this weekend was the state softball championships. The Seneca softball team battled to the very end, but came up just short in a 3-1 loss to Carterville in Saturday's IHSA Class 2A championship on OSF Healthcare Field inside the Louisville Slugger Sports Complex in Peoria. The Fighting Irish ended the season with a record of 39-3. In baseball news, Marquette clinches the 2A sectional title with an 11-2 win over Wilmington this weekend. The Marquette baseball team racked up 16 hits in an 11-2 win in Saturday's IHSA Class 2A Hersher Regional Championship, clinching the 11th sectional title in program history and third in a row following a pair of 1A titles. This weekend, the Putnam County baseball team had plenty to celebrate. Playing as the visitors on their home field, the Panthers jumped ahead in the top of the first inning and led the whole way in an 11-2 victory over Fulton to win the Class 1A Putnam County Sectional Championship. It's the first sectional title for Putnam County since the 2013 squad finished as state runner up, and it's the Panthers' first sectional plaque in Coach Chris Newsom's 11 seasons. The Panthers take the next step in their journey today when they play Galena in the Northern Illinois University Super Sectional in DeKalb. The Pirates advanced with a 5-4 victory over Dakota in the Forreston Sectional. That's a look at your local sports, courtesy of Shaw Local. For more, check out shawlocal.com.
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8: Here's your Walls 102 weather.
9: Thunderstorms likely today. Otherwise, cloudy skies expected. High temperatures reach up to 81. Lows around 70. Tonight, storms likely. That's your updated forecast from Shaw Local Radio. Right now, it's 73 degrees.
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I'm Danny. Good morning. 7:25 on a Monday. We are sitting at 72 and rainy throughout the Illinois Valley. So drive safe. Be careful out and about. Don't forget those umbrellas. And looking ahead into country music this summer, not only is everybody going out on tour, as we see constantly, you know, everybody releasing tour dates and county fairs and all that good stuff, but new music is also on the horizon for a lot of our country artists here, including Morgan Wallen. He has teased new music, and he even chucked a phone recently at a security guard. Okay. Previously, busts over a piano and breaks a piano on stage, because that wasn't what is going on with Morgan Wallen right now. Find out more details on the way next after some Corey Kent. Right now, it's Tim and the Glory Boys, If I Go Missing, here on Walls 102.

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Corey Kander at Walls 102 and online at walls102.com. I'm Danny. Good morning. Happy Monday. It's the 8th of June, 7:32 in the morning, sitting at 72 and rainy, out and about. Drive safe. Be careful. And Morgan Wallen teases new music and throws a phone at a security guard. I mean, when is he not doing something that he shouldn't be doing? Anyway, all right, Morgan Wallen, here's the deets. The inside scoop. He teased some new music on social media about a dying relationship, but didn't give us a releasing date. A few of the lines are, quote, "If it was meant to be, we'd have been by now. We wouldn't have to keep trying to work things out." I think that sounds relatable to a lot of people throughout their lives. He later made headlines over the weekend for grabbing a phone out of a security guard's hands who was filming and chucked it across the stage. He also canceled Saturday night's show after being advised because of strong winds, which is understandable. That one, you know, I get through and through. It's the safety of the fans. He says, quote, "The truth of the matter is I have a large stage, and in those conditions, it could be fatal for a lot of folks around it." And he's right. Yeah. So there's nothing he can really do about that. Mother Nature said, nope, no Morgan Wallen music tonight. But the phone chucking over. I mean, most people just get warnings at work. But when you work security for Morgan Wallen, things escalate quite quickly, apparently. But yeah, so he's doing that. He's got new music, apparently, coming. Not sure when, where, how, what, why, you know, all the good stuff. But we're keeping an eye on Morgan. We're seeing what's going on with him this year. Here he is with his newest single that he has released to country radio. It's Don't We Hear All Walls 102.

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3: 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Some light rain and 73 degrees currently out and about. Drive safe, be careful. And we've got your Lifetime of Smiles, Dr. Monroe Country Throwback for you this morning. We are throwing it back to 2009 with Joe Nichols and Gimme That Girl. Gimme That Girl was written by Rhett Atkins, Dallas Davidson, and Ben Hayslip, and recorded by Joe Nichols in October of 2009 as the second single from his album Old Things New. The song became Nichols' third number one hit on the U.S. Billboard Hot Country Songs chart, and it's a good hit here on Walls 102 as well. Here he is this morning with his 2009 hit with your Lifetime of Smiles, Dr. Monroe Country Throwback. It's Gimme That Girl here on Walls 102.

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4: A local dining favorite may soon say goodbye to LaSalle as Hayes Smokehouse is being put up for sale. 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

0: Josh, a St. Louis native whose songs have charted nationally and earned more than 2.5 million streams. The second performance is July 2nd with Jett Jergensmeyer, actor, singer, and Nashville native. Both performances run from 6 to 8 p.m. on the veranda at Starbrock Lodge in Oglesby. 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

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I'm Danny. Good morning. 8:09 on a Monday, June 8th, sitting at 73 degrees and rainy this morning. Out and about, drive safe, be careful, and don't forget those umbrellas. Fixing to be a rainy day throughout the afternoon and throughout this evening as well. Now, let's see here. Coming up, it's already happening. Out in Streeter, proudly hosting Poco a Poco. That kicked off officially on Friday, and it runs through June 10th. And there's a whole lot of fun going on in Streeter with 25 free events for Poco a Poco. You can check out their Facebook page and PocoaPoco.org for more information. And it's the 10th annual Poco Poco Summer Music Fest, and it's officially underway in Streeter, Illinois. I'm going to give you a rundown of what they've got going on and how it all got started, all on the way next. 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

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I'm Danny. Good morning. I hope you're having a great start to your morning. Little on the rainy side, but that's okay. That's not going to dampen our summer break. All right, it's 8:17 in the morning and 73 degrees. And Poco a Poco has officially kicked off in Streator. It's the 10th annual Poco a Poco Summer Music Festival, and it's officially underway in Streator, bringing an incredible week of music programming to our region from the 6th through the 13th. So this is going to be going on through this weekend, and it's a whole lot of fun. You can check out pocopoco.org/events for a full flyer of what is going to be going down each day out in Streator to see yourself some live music. And this is live music from all sorts of different genres. Let's see here. Tomorrow, Tuesday the 9th, signature faculty and friends concert showcasing professional faculty in a brilliant live performance will be happening. And throughout the week, public master classes and community gatherings giving behind-the-scenes look at the intensive training that these young musicians undergo will be happening throughout the week. And on the 13th, Saturday, the grand finale community concert, which is going to be celebrating a week of music and the closing of their silent auction supporting the Young Artist Program, is all going to be happening. And most of these Poco Poco events are being hosted at the Park Presbyterian Church in Streator, alongside some other local venues throughout the week and throughout Streator, including the Silver Fox, Good Morning, Good Day Cafe, More on Main, Midland States Bank, and a couple others. So just excited to see what Streeter's got to offer with this Poco a Poco 10th anniversary season, June 6th through the 13th. Check out their Facebook page and their website for more details. Right now, we've got the brand new single from Ashley Cook. And I'm not going to lie, I'm a little obsessed with it. It's called Baby Blues here on Walls 102. Baby Blues.

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7: Overcast skies today with storms likely. High of 81. Thunderstorms likely. Tonight, lows level off around 70, overcast. That's your updated forecast from Shaw Local Radio. Right now, it's 72 degrees.
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I'm Danny. Good morning. It's Monday, the 8th of June. It's a rainy morning, so out and about, just drive safe. Be careful. And City Center Rehabilitation is going to be hosting a 5K run walk coming up on Saturday, June 20th. The race kicks off at 9 o'clock, and it's located at City Center Rehabilitation, which is in Peru. And proceeds for this 5K run walk is going to be benefiting the Illinois Valley Food Pantry, and it's $25 to enter. And registration begins at 8 a.m., or you can pre-register online. Check out their open house during this time as well, from 9 to noon, same day as the 5K. Tour the facility, meet the staff. There's going to be a free breakfast, and get to know this new City Center Rehabilitation and their 5K run walk Saturday, June 20th, here on Walls 102. Right now, we've got Jenna Paulette. Her new single is called High Noon on Walls 102.

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14: Overcast skies today with storms likely. High of 81. Thunderstorms likely. Tonight, lows level off around 70. Overcast. That's your updated forecast from Shaw Local Radio. Right now, it's 72 degrees.
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Shepherd and Country Country here on Walls 102 and online at walls102.com. Just after 9 o'clock on a Monday, it's a rainy one. Unfortunately, it's kind of a gloomy Monday, but a lot of great stuff is happening throughout the Illinois Valley. Don't forget to check out our local events calendar, and Oglesby Family Fun Fest is right around the corner. That's going to be coming up on Thursday, June 18th at 5 p.m. is when that kicks off. It's going to run through June 21st, and we could kick off summer with this free four-day festival with a variety of music, food trucks, beer garden, carnival, and a whole lot more fun everywhere in between. This year's Kids Fun Zone will take place in Seneca Square on Saturday the 11th at 11 a.m. until 1 o'clock, while townwide garage sales will be in full swing that Friday and Saturday. Fireworks show will be on Sunday at 9:30, and a whole lot of fun to be had. So check it out. Their events page is ready to go over on Facebook and social media. Oglesby Family Fun Fest kicks off Thursday, June 18th, here on Walls 102.

Mumford & Sons and Chris Stapleton. Nice little collab there out of genre. It's called Here on Walls 102 and online at walls102.com. I'm Danny. Good morning. Happy Monday. A rainy day today, so out and about, just drive safe. Be careful. There's only one of you, and we like you here on Walls 102. And Star Rock Lodge will be hosting some kid-friendly fun with their Wickedly Fun event. 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
9: Overcast skies today with storms likely. High of 81. Thunderstorms likely. Tonight, lows level off around 70. Overcast. That's your updated forecast from Shaw Local Radio. Right now, 71.
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0: Lee Bryson, one of them girls here on Walls 102 and online at walls102.com. I'm Danny. Good morning. And for your Mr. Sparkle Auto Spa Dump Criminal of the Day story this morning, a man in a Spider-Man mask was arrested after allegedly robbing a storage facility in Indiana after riding in on a moped. Because that's what Spidey does. Is he supposed to sling through the skies, you know, and do good, not evil? Well, fun little fact, spoiler alert, he was not Spider-Man. Not at all. He was a 37-year-old named Norman, and he was charged with burglary. Now, it's unclear what he got away with, but the whole thing was caught on security cameras, and Spider-Man's now not the real one. Got a mugshot. But, yeah, Spider-Man riding in on a moped in Indiana, and he gets caught. Shocker, you know? Didn't see that one coming. It's Mr. Sparkle Auto Spa Dumb Criminal of the Day here on Walls 102.
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0: 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Make a good time here on a Monday morning here on Walls 102 and online at walls102.com. I'm Danny. Good morning. And it's time to take a look at your Central Bank Illinois Pets of the Week. 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I'm Danny, kicking it on out of here for this rainy Monday morning. I hope you have a fantastic rest of your day. Don't let these Monday blues get you down. We're going to have all your favorite hits to keep the party going. Preston Cooper and Sam Hunt is on the way, along with more of your favorites. And Zane kicking off 10 o'clock. Have a blessed rest of your Monday. See you tomorrow morning here on Walls 102.
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1: 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Walls 102 weather.
10: Overcast skies today with storms likely. High of 81. Thunderstorms likely. Tonight, lows level off around 70. Overcast. That's your updated forecast from Shaw Local Radio. Right now, 71.
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0: Ella Langley here on Walls 102. Zane here looking at 10 o'clock in the morning. We're back to Monday, and that means we are back at the work week once again. We're going to do our best to find some reasons to keep on pushing through June. I mean, I know I've got a few reasons, mostly the fact that we got some great stuff coming up next month, but before we get to any of that, we got to get through today, and that means we got plenty of great music coming up. Stay right here. It's Walls 102.
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Thomas Rhett and Jordan Davis here on Wall to Wall Country. That's Walls 102. About time we start taking our celebrations to the next level with some holidays today. You stay right here. I'll try my best to get you the biggest ones. It's Walls 102. Bailey Zimmerman up right now for you. I will.

0: John Morgan, Walls 102. Zane here, taking a little look at what's going on the holiday calendar for you. We've got quite a few interesting ones, but starting us off, it's Jelly-Filled Donut Day. I mean, it was already Donut Day on Friday. Do Jelly-Filled's really feel the need to be this different and special? I mean, to be fair, Jelly-Filled Donuts are pretty good. Not going to complain that much. We got Best Friends Day. Make sure you let your best friends know you appreciate them. Maybe buy a jelly donut. Who knows? We've got a few others here, but I think the biggest one is Oopsie Daisy Day. Sometimes you just need to recognize, things just happened. It's a bit of an Oopsie Daisy. I about said Oopsie Doo, but you know what I mean. Sometimes you just got to admit mistakes happen, and you just got to keep working through them. More music coming up. 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
1: Here's your Walls 102 weather.
10: Storms likely today, otherwise overcast. High temperatures reach up to 81. Storms likely tonight, lows around 70, overcast. That's your updated forecast from Shaw Local Radio. Currently 72.
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0: Charles Wesley Godwin and Luke Combs here on Walls 102. Zane here, moving on through our Monday, looking at 10:30 in the morning, and I got a little bit of news for you when it comes to some local events. We got some good stuff coming up. Oglesby Family Fun Fest very soon. You stay right here. We'll get right to it. It's Walls 102.
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0: Ashley Cook here on Walls 102. Zane here and giving you a little thing to look forward to. Thursday the 18th, 5 p.m. start. Oglesby Family Fun Fest is going to be kicking off out there. 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That's going to be on Saturday from 11 a.m. to 1. 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Sounds like it's going to be a great time. 10 p.m. on June 21st is the final day of Oglesby Family Fun Fest. I wouldn't want to miss it if I was you. 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
5: Storms likely today, otherwise overcast. High temperatures reach up to 81. Storms likely tonight, lows around 70, overcast. That's your updated forecast from Shaw Local Radio. Currently 72.
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0: Josh Ross here on Walls 102. Zane here, moving along through the day already to 11 o'clock. That means we've still got plenty of great music coming up. Stay right here and enjoy. 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

Jackson Dean, Walls 102. Zane here, got some updates on the local events calendar for you. There was a lot of stuff going on this Saturday, but we've still got quite a few things that are coming up this week. Stay right here. We'll do our best to get you the good stuff. It's Walls 102.

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0: Shane Proffitt here on Walls 102. Zane here, getting into our local events calendar, starting us off today, the Monday night movie, like usual, at the Princeton Library at bit 5:30. Make sure you check it out and see what they've got going on. You might just have a good time with the whole family. On top of that, we got a few other things here. A great event for the young ones at the Reddick Library, 10 a.m. start for kids ages 3 to 5. It's Ready, Set, Read. Get on out there to do some stories, songs, and a craft. 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You even see a little extra stuff going on Wednesday at the Reddick Library. Some DIY friendship charms, grades 7 through 12. That'll be at 4:30 to 5:30. 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
1: Walls 102 weather.
9: Storms likely today, otherwise overcast. High temperatures reach up to 81. Storms likely tonight, lows around 70, overcast. That's your updated forecast from Shaw Local Radio. Currently, it's 73 degrees.
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1: 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Zane here, and we were already running a giveaway last week for a four-pack of tickets to go on out to Indiana, but we've actually got us now a new four-pack of tickets to get you somewhere fun. 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

0: Lucy Tiger here on Walls 102. Zane here, and I got some big news. We are going to be offering one winner a four-pack of general admission tickets to the Old Settlers Day out in Rockton. 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
16: Storms likely today, otherwise overcast. High temperatures reach up to 81. Storms likely tonight, lows around 70, overcast. That's your updated forecast from Shaw Local Radio. Currently, it's 73 degrees.
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4: Highs around 81 this afternoon under cloudy skies with thunderstorms likely. Storms likely tonight, lows dip down to about 70, cloudy. That's your updated forecast from Shaw Local Radio. Right now, 76.
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Kelsey Hart here on Wall to Wall Country. It's Walls 102. Zane here getting into the law offices of Peter F. Faracuti Power Hour. And we've got all kinds of great music on the way for you to get you through the rest of your day, including a little bit of news from the world of country music. Got some new tours coming around to town and might even have a little extra news on the way. Stay right here. We'll talk about it. Jordan Davis up right now. It's Walls 102.

0: Gavin Adcock here on Walls 102, still in the law offices of Peter F. Ferracuti Power Hour. Got some news when it comes to tours coming around to Illinois. We've got quite a few of them. Some of them here are going to be pretty big, but I got one, the first one, I think the biggest one, not going to be able to get to Illinois itself, but it might be close enough if it's worth the drive to you. We'll talk about that in a bit. It's Walls 102.
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need be filled, where overalls needs be hung, that straight six motor needs rebuilding, sweetheart needs to be kissed, roses need be watered, compressor's gone out in the fridge, will it ever get done?

Andrew Ferris, Mending Fences here on Walls 102. Zane here, telling you a little bit about what's going on in the law offices of Peter F. Ferracuti Power Hour. And Lady A getting ready for their winter tour. They're doing 10 different Christmas shows. Oh, excuse me, 8. I miscounted. That are going to be going around the country. Notably, the closest one, going to be in Gary, Indiana at the Hard Rock Casino out there. That'll be the 11th of December. These are all going on through the Christmas season. They were very happy to do these shows last year, and they were so excited to do them again. If it's worth it to you to enjoy the Christmas season with Lady A, it might be worth the drive, but we've still got plenty more music coming up that's going to be a little bit sooner and a little bit closer. We'll talk about that in a few. Justin Moore on right now. It's Walls 102.

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0: Lone Star with one of my favorites. It's My Front Porch Looking In here on Walls 102. Zane here. Got some news for you when it comes to the world of country music. Little Big Town going into there for the Art of It tour this fall. It's going to be starting up in Florida, so it's going to be a little ways until it gets to us. But don't worry, it will come to town. November 19th, the Chicago Theater going to be hosting them. If you're interested in getting to see them there, or if you'd like to make a little bit more of a drive, Indianapolis is going to have a show on the 14th of November. Apart from that, that's about the closest we're going to get. This is actually supporting their upcoming album, It's a Dying Art. And I don't know when that's going to be coming out, but hopefully it's going to be very soon. I got some more music on the way. Keep it here. Walls 102.
1: 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And life happens all day here on Walls 102.

Morgan Wallen here on Walls 102. Zane here. Got some more news for you. Ashley Cook getting ready for an international headlining run with her Baby Blues World Tour. 28 different shows starting off in September, going all the way into next February, and stopping at the Ryman Auditorium. But what does this have to do with us? I'm glad you asked. I'll tell you a little bit about that in just a second. I got Miranda Lambert for you here. Walls 102. County Road.

0: Carly C with The Grass Looks Greener here on Walls 102. Zane here, got some news for you. Ashley Cook getting ready to take a headlining run with her Baby Blues World Tour. Her fan favorite song, Baby Blues, getting ready to appear on her self-titled sophomore album in August, is going to be the subject of a new tour coming out. And it seems she's got not just one, but two different Illinois tour dates. Problem? One of them is even further south than Springfield. It's like near the very southern tip of Illinois. DuCoin at the State Fairground, August 30th, is going to be the first date. If you're willing to drive that far, it might be a little bit more intimate of a show. But it seems that just regular old Rosemont is going to be coming to you October 1st at Joe's. Might be a little bit bigger of a venue, but at the very least, it's slightly closer to us than DuCoin might be. Regardless, if you're a big fan of Ashley Cook, I'm sure you're willing to make one of those drives, so go and check it out. I think tickets might be on sale already. Walls 102.
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0: Tucker Wetmore here on Walls 102. Zane here looking at 1 o'clock in the afternoon. And so far, the weather's been all right. It hasn't rained the most in the world, but it definitely looks like there's still plenty of chances left. At least today, we've been able to enjoy mostly decent weather. I got some more music on the way to get us through the rest of your day. Stay right here. It's Walls 102.
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Jet Jurgensmeyer here on Wall to Wall Country, Walls 102. Zane here, got some updates coming up from the live event scene here in the area. Something big on June 18th out in Oglesby. Stay right here and I'll give you the full breakdown. Right now, it's Kelsey Ballerini and Noah Kahn here on Walls 102. Yeah.

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0: Ella Langley, Walls 102. Zane here talking a little bit about what's going on out in Oglesby. It's a great time with the Oglesby Summer Fun Fest. Going to be coming up June 18th going through the 21st. Kicking off summer with a four-day-long festival that is absolutely free to enter, might I mention. A great variety of music, whether it be some local groups or some tribute bands to some of the greats. There is a Toby Keith tribute on Thursday night. I even see a few other ones like a tribute to Journey, a tribute to Cheap Trick, and many, many more artists. Not to mention, they've got the food trucks, the beer garden, the carnival all going, and even more fun all happening this next Thursday coming up. 5 p.m. start. June 21st is the final time with a Sunday fireworks show at 9:30. Don't miss out on it. 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
6: Highs around 81 this afternoon under cloudy skies with thunderstorms likely. Storms likely tonight, lows dip down to about 70, cloudy. That's your updated forecast from Shaw Local Radio. Currently 78.
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0: Casey Musgraves with Dry Spell here on Walls 102. Zane here. Got a little update here for you on some local events. This one also going to be happening the 18th through the 21st. But if you want a chance to win a free four-pack of general admission tickets to get to it, all you've got to do, stay right here and enjoy some more music. I'll tell you all about it. 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

0: Hudson Westbrook, Balls 102, Zane here, and we're giving one lucky winner a four-pack of general admission tickets to all 4 days of Old Settlers Days. That's going to be way out in, where is it? At Rockton. There it is. I had the information there. It just kind of ran away from me. This is going to be a great time. Admission to the carnival, admission to all the Midway food vendors, the beer tents, and, of course, the concerts for all 4 days of Old Settlers Days. Who's going to be playing? Well, I'll tell you, Chris Jansen on Thursday, Ashley McBride on Friday, Lauren Elena on Saturday, and Josh Ross playing on Sunday. 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But I'd try it, at least if I was you. 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
1: Here's your Walls 102 weather.
9: Highs around 81 this afternoon under cloudy skies with thunderstorms likely. Storms likely tonight. Lows dip down to about 70, cloudy. That's your updated forecast from Shaw Local Radio. Currently 78.
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0: Shenandoah and Nickelback here on Walls 102. Zane here. Got some big news for you. Considering it's already 2 o'clock, we're one last hour with my time and only 1 hour away from getting towards the end of our work day. Andy's coming in just a little bit to keep you company, but I'm sticking around to get on through this hour and help get you some good stuff. I didn't come here to leave. Speaking of, I got a little Chris Young for you. 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

0: Megan Maroney here on Wall to Wall Country, Walls 102. Zane here, got some updates on some local events. A big one coming to Starved Rock Lodge that we're very happy to be helping out with. I'll tell you about that in just a few. Kane Brown up right now. It's Lose It, Walls 102.
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0: Riley Green, Walls 102, Zane here at Starved Rock Lodge, getting ready to host a massive event. It's a brand new partnership with us that we've been working out, bringing you some exciting live music to the veranda at Starved Rock. It's the Starved Rock Songwriters Series. They're showcasing talented emerging artists and songwriters straight from Nashville's Music Row, and we're giving you an intimate opportunity to experience the songs and stories behind the music they've written. The very first show is June 25th. Ken Dimash going to be playing the very first one, 6 to 8 p.m. out on the veranda. Make sure you get on out there so you can enjoy an evening of live music, original songs, and the beautiful scenery that surrounds Starved Rock Lodge. More music coming up. 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
2: Walls 102 weather.
9: Highs around 81 this afternoon under cloudy skies with thunderstorms likely. Storms likely tonight, lows dip down to about 70, cloudy. That's your updated forecast from Shaw Local Radio. Currently 78.
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0: Zach Top, Walls 102. Zane here. Got another update. Thanks to the Walls 102 Kids Corner, we've been putting together all the big events coming up this summer that are being hosted by all the local area event hosters, the libraries, the different kids groups and organizations that are here in the area. 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

0: Brian Martin, Walls 102. Zane here, calling it a day. It's finally time for me to get moving. I want to thank you for hanging out with me on this lovely Monday. I mean, about as lovely as it can be with all the rain we've had in the forecast. Good news, though. Be back again tomorrow, same time as usual, to keep you company. And Annie's going to be in just a few minutes to get us through the last little stretch of the day and send you on home. More music coming up. 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
1: Here's your Walls 102 weather.
9: Cloudy skies expected this afternoon with storms likely. High temperatures reach up to 79. Mainly cloudy tonight. Chance for storms. Lows level off around 70. That's your updated forecast from Shaw Local Radio. Currently, it's 78 degrees.
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Well, the Wall Country Walls 102, it's Parmalee and Cowgirl. Hey, y'all, 14 minutes after 3 o'clock Monday afternoon, I am Annie. How was your weekend? Hoping y'all had a weather successful or at least fun weekend. Right now, 75 degrees. Those thunderstorms are still kind of settling in over us. We could still have some stormy weather tonight, and hopefully tomorrow that's going to end because I'm a little tired of it. I love me a good thunderstorm, don't get me wrong, but not 3 days in a row. Anyway, coming up, music from Shaboozey and Jelly Roll. I got Luke Bryan coming up, Jackson Dean, and the Putnam County Community Theater is putting on a production of Aladdin Jr. this weekend. And the other day, well, about a week ago, I had the director and three of the awesome little actors in to do an interview with me. We're going to have that coming up. Right now, Bailey Zimmerman on Walls 102.

0: Well, the Wall Country Waltz 102 Shaboozy and Jelly Roll with Amen. 22 minutes after 3 o'clock when we come back. New music from Jody Messina, plus part one of the interview with Meredith Donahue from the Putnam County Community Theater talking about Aladdin Jr. Waltz 102.
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9: Cloudy skies expected this afternoon with storms likely. High temperatures reach up to 79. Mainly cloudy tonight. Chance for storms. Lows level off around 70. That's your updated forecast from Shaw Local Radio. Currently, it's 78 degrees.
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0: With me today is Meredith Donahue, and she wears a lot of different hats, so I'm going to let her tell you about yourself. Good morning, Meredith.
1: Good morning. I am, as you said, my name is Meredith. I am the choreographer for the Putnam County Community Theater's production of Aladdin Jr., as well as the head of the advertising committee.
0: All right. And how long have you been with them?
1: I have been with them for about 5 years now. This is our fifth year.
0: Oh, that's incredible. So Aladdin Jr. is the production we're talking about today. So tell us when, where, how to get there, everything about it.
1: We are doing a week-long camp for our kids for incoming third through eighth graders. That will start on June 8th and run through June 12th. We will have an intense week of putting these this production together, and show dates will be Friday, June 12th, Saturday, June 13th, and Sunday, June 14th. Friday and Saturday are at 7 p.m. Sunday is at 2 p.m. at Putnam County High School in Granville.
0: Oh, good. I forgot about the where. So the kids that will go through the camp, will they have a part in the production?
1: Oh, absolutely. We had auditions in April and had a meeting with all the kids and the parents. They've gotten their scripts. They've been listening to their music. I've been hearing reports from the kids that they're listening to their music every single morning when they were in school before they went to school.
0: Oh, that's awesome.
1: Yeah.
0: Well, I think we're going to be talking to a couple of those kids. Ticket information, though.
1: Yes, tickets are $15 each. You can find links for social media on Facebook or Instagram. You can email us at PC Community Theater, THEATRE@gmail.com, or call 815-310-0320.
0: All right. And what about future? I mean, do you do productions all year round?
1: We are mostly just summer right now. Mm-hmm. Our next musical that we're doing is Shrek, which
0: I love Shrek.
1: It's such a fun show. That will be July 17th through the 26th, again at Putnam County High School. And then we usually do a murder mystery in the fall.
0: How fun.
1: Yes, that one's really fun too.
0: All right, give us those dates for Aladdin Jr. and the workshop again.
1: Yes, the performances for Aladdin Jr. are Friday, June 12th, Saturday, June 13th, Sunday, June 14th, the Friday and Saturday, 7 p.m., and Sunday at 2 p.m.
0: Wonderful. Thank you so much. Stay tuned, because when we come back, I've got the kiddos. That's right. Some of the characters from the Aladdin Jr. play are joining me, and they're going to tell us about their roles, their songs, and other things, too.
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0: All right. First up, we have Kair. He is 11 years old. Kair, what role do you play?
1: Aladdin.
0: You are Aladdin. And let me tell you, he's an adorable Aladdin. And what's your favorite song?
1: Arabian Night, it's the first song.
0: It's the very first song, right?
1: Yes.
0: Because it's been a long time since I've seen Aladdin. So what's your favorite part of being Aladdin?
1: My favorite part about being Aladdin is, like, the action and being able to express new emotions in my acting career. So
0: you want to take this all the way to grown-uphood, huh?
1: Like, this is, like, my breaking point. Like, I've never really did something, like, this big. Like,
0: that's huge! And you're 11!
1: 10, technically.
0: We're not going to tell anybody that part. We'll just stick with 11.
1: Okay.
0: I'm kidding. Well, Kair, anything else you want to tell us about Aladdin Jr.?
1: So, if you ever become an Aladdin for a play,
0: mm-hmm.
1: don't be worried, okay? It takes some time, but overall, you can do it.
0: All right.
1: You are strong. And just believe in yourself if you ever decide to go into any play, and no matter how hard it is, just believe in yourself.
0: I think that's some pretty awesome advice. Thank you so much. All right. Next up is Reese. She is 12, and she plays... I already forgot. Who do you play?
2: I play the genie.
0: Oh, I have such a slow memory. All right, tell us about the part of genie. First of all, what's your favorite song?
2: My favorite song is Never Had a Friend Like Me.
0: All right, and tell us about being the genie.
2: Well, it's a really nice experience because you get to have such a big role and...
0: Yeah, I would agree. The genie is a big and bold character. Is this your first? Or have you been in theater for a while?
2: I've been in theater for a while.
0: All right. So, any other productions that you've been in?
2: My first ever production was Willy Wonka and the Chocolate Factory. I've also been in Seussical, Broadway Review, Sound of Music, School of Rock, James and the Giant Peach.
0: How old were you when you started? That's crazy.
2: I think I was in maybe second or third grade.
0: That is so awesome. So is this something you want to continue with as you get older?
2: Yes.
0: Absolutely. Wonderful. Advice for anybody coming in to maybe do what you do.
2: When you do theater, you should just be yourself and nothing but yourself.
0: All right. Anything else you want to say?
2: I think that's it.
0: Thank you, Reese.
2: Thank you. Walls 102. And I
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0: Well to Well Country Walls 102 Jackson Dean and Fearless. It is about 14 minutes in front of 4 o'clock, 79 degrees under mostly cloudy skies. We will be checking in with the folks from the Putnam County Community Theater one more time. In fact, we have one more kiddo to talk to. They were such an absolute joy to have in here, and I was really thrilled to meet them all, and I hope they have a great production. Don't forget, we will have ticket information come. In fact, Meredith is going to come back and talk more ticket information. 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
9: Cloudy skies expected this afternoon with storms likely. High temperatures reach up to 79. Mainly cloudy tonight. Chance for storms. Lows level off around 70. That's your updated forecast from Shaw Local Radio. Currently, it's 78 degrees.
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0: Next up is Marissa going into sixth grade. What role do you play?
1: I play Jasmine.
0: Jasmine. And tell us about being Jasmine. What's your favorite song first?
1: My favorite song is A Whole New World.
0: All right. That's the one. We all know that one. And what's your favorite part about being Jasmine and being in theater?
1: You get to express your emotions in a whole different language. And, like, you get to dance and sing and just be a whole different character.
0: I think I kind of like that answer because I remember doing theater, and that is a fun thing, isn't it?
1: Yeah.
0: All right. How is this your first production, or have you been in others?
1: Yeah, it's my first production.
0: Wonderful. I bet it's going to be awesome. Okay. And is this something you want to continue doing as you get older, maybe into adulthood?
1: Yeah.
0: And what would you say to someone who said, well, I want to do it too. What do I need to do?
1: I just say practice a lot and look for every opportunity you can get.
0: Absolutely. So you're looking forward to doing more with the
1: yes.
0: theater. All right. Thank you so much.
1: Yeah, thank you.
0: Back with us again, Meredith. Why don't you go over the ticket information, the performance information before we wrap it up?
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0: Wonderful. Thank you so much, all of you, for joining me today.
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Well, Country Walls 102, Vincent Mason, and wish you well. It is 14 minutes after 4 o'clock, 79 degrees. We've gone from mostly cloudy to partly cloudy. I am Annie. Happy Monday. Coming up, we're going to hear from Cody Johnson. I've got, what have we got? Brett Young on the way. Keith Urban will do your, seventh inning stretch a little bit later on. Right now, Hardy and Friends on Walls 102.

0: Wall to Wall Country, Walls 102, Brett Young and Drink With You. 21 minutes after 4 o'clock, so I'm pretty sure everybody knows that Ms. Swift, we're just going to go with that name, has released the new song for the Toy Story 5 soundtrack called I Knew It, I Knew You. It came out Friday, and I already knew almost all the words because it's a very simple song by noon. Anyway. It is categorized as country, but some people say that's actually pretty debatable. Of course, in Miss Swift fashion, she broke multiple streaming records on Spotify, became the most streamed song in a single day by a female artist. On Amazon Music, it had the largest 24-hour streaming debut of any song globally on the platform in 2026. I'll tell you a little more coming up. 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
1: Walls 102 weather.
8: Chance of thunderstorms tonight, otherwise mainly cloudy. Lows around 70. A mix of clouds and sun. Tomorrow, slight chance of thunderstorms. Highs level off around 87. That's your updated forecast from Shaw Local Radio. Currently, 78.
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0: 102, Carrie Underwood out of that truck. It is 27 minutes in front of 5 o'clock, wrapping up this little thing about T-Swift and her new song, I Knew It, I Knew You, as I mentioned. It is this for the soundtrack of Toy Story 5. Apple Music said it set the all-time record for the biggest soundtrack single by a first-day streams and the biggest country single of 2026 so far. Now, you can look at the video, and the video is adorable because it features scenes of Jessie with Buzz and Woody, plus a look at Jessie's original owner. Now, I don't mean to bring up scandal or anything here, but I thought the video meant that she had a thing for Woody, but Woody's married to Bo Peep. So is there going to be some drama in this new in this new Toy Story? Who knows? Only I can find the weird stuff about it. Let's see. I've got Keith Urban and your seventh inning stretch coming up. Walls 102.
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6: Chance of thunderstorms tonight, otherwise mainly cloudy. Lows around 70. A mix of clouds and sun. Tomorrow, slight chance of thunderstorms. Highs level off around 87. That's your updated forecast from Shaw Local Radio. Currently, 78.
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0: All the while, Country Walls 102, Chase Matthew and holding it down. It's 14 minutes in front of 5 o'clock. 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And every wash is a home run. I am going to say that Monday must be the day of no sports, because there are no Pistol Shrimp, no White Sox, no St. Louis Cardinals, and thankfully, as a Cub fan, there is no Chicago Cubs today. In fact, the only thing coming up is NBA playoffs. Game 3 is tonight at 7:30 p.m. San Antonio Spurs taking on the New York Knicks. Knicks lead that series 2-0. Walls 102.
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Alderwall Country Walls 102, your number three song today, Riley Green with Change My Mind. Before that, number four, Jordan Davis, Turn This Truck Around. It's your Country Roundup, top five songs in country music today, brought to you by SGKR Injury Attorneys. Moving on to number two, that's right, Ella Langley and Be Her on Walls 102.

0: More in the number one spot today with Brunette. And that's going to wrap up your country roundup brought to you by SGKR Injury Attorneys. Coming up, Amy Shepherd. We're going to hear from Parker McCollum, Bailey Zimmerman, Corey Kent, too. And I will, too, your daily dose of uplift on the way here on Walls 102.
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4: Here's your Walls 102 weather.
8: Chance of thunderstorms tonight, otherwise mainly cloudy. Lows around 70. A mix of clouds and sun. Tomorrow, slight chance of thunderstorms. Highs level off around 87. That's your updated forecast from Shaw Local Radio. Currently, 78.
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0: Well, the Wild Country Wells 102, Parker McCollum, Burn It Down, 27 minutes in front of 6 o'clock. Let's see, what is it? Let's look at the temperature, because it's looking pretty cloudy out there once again, so I don't know if any more storms are going to roll through, who knows, but it is 81 degrees, so there. I guess it's not all terrible. I've got Bailey Zimmerman coming up. Your daily dose of uplift on the way to Walls 102.
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0: Wilder Wild Country Balls 102.615 Collective. No one ever talks about the nights they went to bed early. I do, because it actually means I got some sleep. Anyway, it is 15 minutes in front of 6 o'clock. 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A very aware woman from Memphis recently rescued a lost 3-year-old girl she found wandering alone in the street. Once she saw the kid, she pulled over, protected her from traffic. She then comforted her. Using small clues, she helped reunite the girl safely with her parents. Yeah, where were the parents? I always wonder that. When asked why she stopped to help the kid, she said, "It takes a village, so I extended my love to their baby and was able to be her guide." Well, I thank the woman from Memphis, but still, where were the parents? Walls 102.
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12: Chance of thunderstorms tonight, otherwise mainly cloudy. Lows around 70. A mix of clouds and sun. Tomorrow, slight chance of thunderstorms. Highs level off around 87. That's your updated forecast from Shaw Local Radio. Currently, 78.
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0: Well, Country Walls 102, Riley Green and his new one, Think As You Drunk. 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

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John Party and his latest, Boots Off. That could be a great summer single. Let me tell you, 11 minutes after 6 o'clock on the Illinois Valley Auto Group All Request Hour, 815-224-2480. We've got more coming up, but yours is important too, 815-224-2480. Here's Eric Lee Bedingfield on Walls 102.

0: Wall to Wall Country, Walls 102, Toby Keith by request with Made in America. It is 17 minutes after 6 o'clock. Looking a little ominous outside. Why does the weather always turn bad when I'm going home from work? I have no idea. But this is your Illinois Valley Auto Group All Request Hour. 815-224-2480 coming up. Shenandoah, Chase Rice, Zach Top a little bit later on. All on Walls 102.
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11: Chance for storms tonight, otherwise mainly cloudy. Lows around 70. Slight chance for storms tomorrow. Highs level off around 87. That's your updated forecast from Shaw Local Radio. Right now, it's 78 degrees.
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If you put your phone down, you'll enjoy this song so much more. 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

0: Well, the Wall Country Walls 102, new artist Jonathan Heilbrown. I've got to find out if I say his name right. Goodbye looks like. All right. 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They're always by your side. James, we have Zach Top and Lone Star on the way. Have a great night. We'll do it again tomorrow. Walls 102.
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5: Here's your Walls 102 weather.
6: Chance for storms tonight, otherwise mainly cloudy. Lows around 70. Slight chance for storms tomorrow. Highs level off around 87. That's your updated forecast from Shaw Local Radio. Right now, it's 78 degrees.
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